0: that song earlier. Did you make that up? I don't think I've ever heard it.
1: Yeah, I just made it up.
0: It's great.
1: What was it again?
0: Something about tonight, but it felt like...
1: Well, I can't remember the tone. Maybe you can remind me.
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That's when I knew that your heart was scarring. Friends to lovers need a part to star in. Like, wait, babe, let me ask your pardon.